have millions of questions since you left, like how to behave with girls, how to behave with my friends, how to behave with mom, or how to be a good brother. But do you bother? And sometimes I'm like, if I can spend one more day with you, what we will do?

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1: We've received your payment. Have you considered donating to the less fortunate people that need saving? Leave a rating to enjoy the newest features. We're out of lubricant.

0: the backup of all of it.
1: By clicking I agree, you forfeit your fee. Any claim to be free is obsolete. Deletion of the self is mandatory. Recordings of all actions obligatory. Gratulatory salutations. 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

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Nobody here to taught you how to live on the streets, and now you just gonna have to get used to it. You say you never compromise with the mystery tramp, but now you got to realize he's not selling.

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They got a little tune on around named Rock Me Baby, you know. 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Yeah. 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The words might be wrong, but that's all right. Dig this.

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What is this, for the toilet? This is WC music. I could lose my eardrums listening to this. Who the hell dreamt this lot of nonsense up? I mean, pull the chain on this one. Do people listen to this and enjoy it? Gotta be glad it will joke.